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0: 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There was but a long stretch of time. A long stretch of time, time that was very short. And then, the end. Toward no one in the world did he feel any fear now, for he knew that fear was useless. And toward no one in the world did he feel any hate now, for he knew that hate would not help him.
1: 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My last notion on this path until I fast forward to the point of my

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Crying only got you beat harder, smarter than Masketeer. 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So I doubly mulled over, never show lack of care. Sick and wicked world, where the flattest fear. Peers the establishment, only one established fear. Correct, protecting you.

She wants to go steady, but her old man says that we ain't ready. But I don't care what an old man says. Hold it, fella. Well.